0: 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Right?
1: Su Ritmo 80, Flight Case, la collezione di vinili di Jerry.

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2: 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Was that the

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And if your man gives you trouble just to move out on a double, and you don't let it trouble your brain, 'cause away goes trouble down the drain.

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2: 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That's good. Now the tambourine.